0: Aero Parque, buenas noches, Boxer 47, level 06.
1: Boxer 47, good afternoon, clear ILO to you for runway 13, Guinness 1024, report 5 miles on flight.
0: Alright, clear to ILS Zulu, 13045 miles, 1024, Boxer 47.
1: Report, report at speed.
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1: Clear to land, runway 13, 0 degrees, 10 knots.
0: Clear to land, runway 13, Foxtrot 47.

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0: Aero Pike Tower, SAM 8141, holding point runway 13, we are ready for departure.
1: SAM 8141, line up and take off, runway 13, wind 09 at 0 degrees, 13 knots.
0: Line up and take off, runway 13, SAM 8141.
1: Alright.

0: Tower, buenas noches, 27203, holding 17113 at Alpha, Red 25.
1: Buenas noches, Gol 7603, clear line up and take off, runway 13. Southwest wind 09 or 0 degrees, angle.
0: Clear line up and take off, runway 13, Gol 7603.
1: That's right. After takeoff, maintain flight level 050.

0: Office wind 090 degrees, 10 knots.
1: Line up and take off runway 13, call 7603.
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1: 7656, good evening. Clear descent to 3,000 feet to Mopal, Trinity 1024. ILS Zulu runway 13, report of 5 miles south.
0: Clear descent to 3,000 feet, fly direct Mopal position. ILS Zulu runway 13, altimeter 1024, report 5 miles out, low 7630.
1: Correct. 3239, autorizado a aterrizar en pista 13, viento 110 grados 8 nudos.
2: Autorizado a aterrizar en pista 13, motor 3239.

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1: Go 7656, wind 120 degrees, 8 knots, clear to land runway 13.
0: Clear to land runway 13, go 7656.

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1: Clear to taxi via Mike Alpha to holding point runway 13, contact tower 128.85 at the holding point, go 7657.

0: Aeroparque Tower, go 7657, runway 13, takeoff.
1: Go 7657, clear line up and take off runway 13, wind 120 degrees, 8 knots, climate maintain 050.
0: Here for line up and take off runway 13, climate maintain 050, go 7657.
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1: 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Yeah, 1023, descend to 3,000.
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1: Tom 81-9, reaching 2000.
2: Tom 81-9, continue climb to flight level 050.
1: 050, 81-9.
2: One to nine.

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1: 8192, roger, clear to land, runway 13, short field wind 112 degrees, tail north.
0: Clear to land, runway 13, 8192.

0: Dam 8140, surface wind 110 degrees, 6 knots, clear to land, runway 13.
1: Clear to land, runway 13, Dam 8140.

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1: Buenos días,
0: ready to copy. Yes, ready to copy is 8193. We have information open and we are on stand number 2.
1: To Galeon, we are flight level 371 till Tilda position, Tango India, Lima Delta Alpha. Pucien Edge departure, expression maintain flight level 050 until Pucien, and scope 0501.
0: Delta 8193, we are cleared to Guarulhos, that's the level 370. We are clear until Tilda, Tango India, Lima Delta Alpha. Our departure is Cooking 8, and the district is landed for level 050, and our call code is 0501.
1: That's correct, thank you.
2: Gracias. 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
1: Dump, airborne, medium 1-3, continue climbing flight level 050 on contact, Bayliss on 125.6, so long.
0: 125.6, Bayliss, 81-93, continue climbing flight level 050.

0: 7216, song round minute 50, back is runway via Charlie, and contact frequency 121 decimal nine, bye bye.
1: Back is via Charlie, and contact ground 121 decimal nine, go 7216. Park ground, go 7216.

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0: 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Fly direct to Banar, fly level 050 and clear Eagle Zulu runway 13, QNH 1024.
1: Okay, we'll descend to 050, QNH 1024, clear ILS 213, we'll report step descending to
0: the. Affirm.
2: Perfecto, listo, retroceso. 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
1: Boeing 7642, landing time 5 minutes. 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
2: 2-3, and report, sure final, 5.
3: Party the census of Spider 050 Flying Spana, as we said, must be able to clear, report a short final, we have less than 1-1.
2: Correct.
0: Bye-bye.
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0: destino o el Foxo ya puede encontrar el descenso para 2.500 pies. 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Gol 7-2-3-2, landing time 2-2-2-9, contact ground 1-2-1 decimal 9, back around via Delta, please.
1: 1-2-1-9, via Delta, go 7-2-3-2.
0: That's correct, continue taxi and don't stop, please. Continue taxi via Alpha, maintain before Kilo.
1: Non-stop, go 7-2-3-2.
0: Thank you.
2: Go 7-2-3-2, buenas noches. Enter via Kilo and hold, I'll be in position.

Good afternoon, sir. Dale Banar, Mupar, maintain flyer 050. 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
1: Alpha, hold short, Lima, 10-8138.
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0: Wind 170 degrees, 5 knots, clear to land, runway 13.
1: That's the landing, runway 13, go 7 6 4.